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1: Hey, what's happening? It's Best Friend Friday.
0: Yeah, it is.
2: It's Best Friend Friday.
0: Yeah, it is.
1: Hey, man. Hey.
2: What's up, Best Friend?
1: What's happening, Best Friend? 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
1: Hey, DJ Incognito, posted on the corner. 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Come see us for some stylish, curvy looks that are on trend. And hope to see you soon. Thank you. Bye.
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1: Hey, man, if I ain't never told you, I'm going to look you in your eye and tell you thank you, dog.
3: Man, hey, that's real, man. You know, eyes never lie, man. I taught that. I was taught that. Eyes never lie, man.
1: Real
3: deal. Let they look to the left.
1: Uh-oh. Which way I just look?
3: Man, straight ahead, dog. You already know what it is, man. Appreciate that love, man. Back at you both ways, man. You feel me?
1: 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DJ Hershey is putting it on each and every Friday. You don't never get tired of doing this, do you?
3: Never, man. I can do it in my sleep, man. For real, man.
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I'm checking in right now with DJ Hurst. DJ

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2: 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It's time to turn up, DJ Mitch. I'm having a cell phone charge, dude.
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2: Plenty of pictures to take.
3: I'm getting my water. I'm drinking my water out of my Stanley.
2: Right now? Okay,
3: so
2: I heard.
3: I'm ready for the spot tonight. I'm hydrated.
2: Okay, then. I'm bringing that camera out, man. Make some videos.
3: Okay, then.
2: And I'm going to put some in the close friend, too.
3: At POTC.LIVE.
2: Phone line's looking good. What y'all talking about in the street?
4: Hello.
2: Hey, it's the Best Friend Friday. Alexis, where you posted on the corner at?
4: Houston.
2: H time. So look, Alexis, you know, if you ain't got no best friend, we can be best friends.
4: Okay.
2: You don't sound too sure about that.
4: That's fine. Posted on the corner.
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4: Let us pause for a minute to pray. Oh, dear God, we come to you today filled with gratitude, inspiration, and hope. We have been touched and encouraged by the physical manifestation of your awesome and unlimited power. Countless numbers of us were personally blessed to witness 28 monks whose beliefs require them to live a life of poverty, chastity, and obedience to God. We watched as they walked 2,300 miles from Texas to D.C., many of them barefooted, petitioning God to grant their prayer for peace. Some of us walked with them, prayed with them, and joined them in their prayer for peace. Once again, as was in the case with Jesus, who also walked this earth barefooted, sharing love and advocating peace for all, we are reminded that by faith, God can empower us to accomplish that which may seem impossible or improbable. Faith is a most powerful weapon. Hallelujah and amen.

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0: 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For what? That upper room. 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
0: For what? That upper room.
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0: 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It's the Morning Hustle with L'Oreal and Kyle Santillan. 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
0: On the couch with my favorite Santa. 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
2: 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Let us pause for a minute to pray. Oh dear God, we come to you today filled with gratitude, inspiration, and hope. We have been touched and encouraged by the physical manifestation of your awesome and unlimited power. Countless numbers of us were personally blessed to witness 28 monks whose beliefs require them to live a life of poverty, chastity, and obedience to God. We watched as they walked 2,300 miles from Texas to D.C., many of them barefooted, petitioning God to grant their prayer for peace. Some of us walked with them, prayed with them, and joined them in their prayer for peace. Once again, as was in the case with Jesus, who also walked this earth barefooted, sharing love and advocating peace for all, we are reminded that by faith, God can empower us to accomplish that which may seem impossible or improbable. Faith is a most powerful weapon. Hallelujah and amen.
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4: 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That to your legs can't stand. High freak with the word in a hand.

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1: Pop that thing, let it clap, let it clap. Ride this, or you sit on
2: Let's
1: my
2: go.
1: Lap. Spread them cheeks, let me see that. 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Mm-hmm. That thing till your throat gets sore. 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High freak, with the word in a hand.

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I don't know how to dance but can lean. 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
5: Kyle's message of the day today is, you get exactly what you focus on.
6: That's right.
5: You get exactly what you focus on. You want to focus on the BS? Well, your life is going to be filled with BS. You want to focus on the good? You're going to get the good. You want to focus on, you know, the what you don't have? You're not going to get more. But you want to focus on the possibilities, and you want to focus on the good things in your life? Listen, man, things are going to come in abundance, if you will, right? You get what you focus on, right? So when you focus on the good things in your partner, you're probably going to have a partner that loves and respects that and will give that good energy back to you. You want to focus on your partner's flaws? Well, now guess what? Now you got an unhappy partner and they're going to bring that negative energy back to you. You understand what I'm saying? Mm-hmm. You got to figure out what it is that you want to put your attention to, because they say whether it's good or bad, whether you can or you can't do it, whichever one you believe is actually true.
6: Mm.
5: You see what I'm saying? So go out there today and think about, what do I want to really apply myself to? Where do I want to focus my attention? Where do I want to give most of my energy up? And that's what this is all about. Kyle's message of the day today is, you get exactly what you focus on.
6: And mine is simple. Get you a me. I only cheat when you do.
5: No, that's exactly what we were just talking about.

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1: Hi, L'Oreal, Kyle Santilli, and Alton Walker. Morning Hustle Show here. And let's go ahead and put this debate to bed before it even starts. It's absolutely nothing wrong with going out and doing activities by your damn self.
2: And obviously, there is something clearly wrong with that.
1: I don't know why. You should be able to enjoy activities. Like, if I want to go sit down at a restaurant and have a nice little dinner and at the table, not at
2: no.
1: the bar.
2: No, not at the no, table.
1: At the table by
2: at
1: myself.
2: The bar. At
1: I got
2: the
1: my
2: bar.
1: Main plate here. I got my sides before. Over here. I'm yeah. just eating. I'm chilling. I'm reflecting in my thoughts. Reflecting going to the movies.
2: No, okay. Going to the movies is outrageous.
1: If I want to see the movie, it's all about the movie. Why can't I go to the movies by
2: That's
1: myself?
2: So creepy. You can't even doze off either. Because me, I doze off yeah, in a movie. Yeah. Like, who's going to protect you if somebody come in there and start stabbing
1: what?
2: People?
1: Yeah. What?
2: Like,
1: what are you talking about?
3: Right. Yeah. Yeah. As a man, I'm not going to the movie by myself.
1: Why not? Tell me why.
3: Because it's not manly. It's not manly to go to the movies by yourself. It's not manly to go to the restaurant and sit at a table. You need to sit at the bar.
2: I don't know
3: yourself.
2: What being a man has to do with anything. I mean, Jeezy did say that men should be able to take themselves out on dates.
3: As a man, you shouldn't say stuff like that.
1: I don't agree with that.
3: But you did it.
1: No, I didn't.
3: You took yourself to the movies. That's a
1: no,
3: date.
1: No, I went to see a movie.
3: On a date by yourself.
1: No, it's not
3: you
1: a date.
3: You just can't say it. You
1: it's
3: don't want to say
1: date.
3: It. But it is what it
2: I'm
3: is.
2: I'm sorry. Going to the movies by yourself is super creepy. It reminds me of just like a pervert. Like in
1: That's
2: the back of a
1: crazy
2: theater.
1: That's crazy that y'all feel that
2: a
1: way.
2: A jacket over their lap. But like going to the bar, I feel like by yourself makes sense because that's a social
3: to a
2: place.
3: Bar, but you got to be at the bar.
2: But like a concert is
3: you
2: weird.
3: You can't go by yourself.
1: Go to a concert by
2: Who
1: yourself.
2: You, sing
3: you can't
2: with?
3: Go by yourself.
1: You know what? I'm surprised that you say this, L'Oreal, because you will travel by yourself,
3: but she meet people.
2: I do travel by myself.
1: So what's wrong?
2: Because I hate people.
3: But she meet people there.
1: Like, no, but I'm saying if you can get on a trip and travel halfway around the world by yourself, why can't I go downtown to a movie theater by myself?
2: Have you ever had to share a hotel room with somebody that won't shut the hell up?
1: I get it. And that's how you don't want nobody talking over your food. I'm having this meal by myself
2: at the bar.
3: At the bar.
2: No, at the bar. Getting a table. You look so lonely and sad.
1: Wow.
2: Whenever I see somebody and I'm like with a friend, I'll be like, should we send him a shot?
3: And I do comedy shows. And when I see a dude by himself at a comedy club, I'd be on stage like, what is wrong with you, bro?
1: What if he was just an Alton Walker fan?
3: No.
2: But you know what's worse about this? Kyle has a whole family and he's going to dinner by himself.
1: Well, I mean,
2: LaShonda!
1: Well, I mean, we talk about this all the time. Like, with me being at work, I'm in a separate city from my family. So I do most things by myself.
2: But a lot of men do that. They try to sneak off without their family and go eat alone.
1: That's true, too.
2: You try to bring home a pizza.
3: Try to save some money.
1: Yeah, I'll bring y'all home some McDonald's, but I done had it.
2: Y'all ain't right. You better bring home Ruth Chris to everybody.
3: I bring my whole family. I got $1,000 bill. I go by myself. It's $10.
1: Right. Ooh, it's expensive.
2: Now you see how loner Alton done became all of a sudden.
1: So what do you think, Hustlers? Is it weird to do certain things by yourself, like going to the movies, going to a restaurant, going to concerts, or anything else that you can think of?
2: Who's going to hold the camera while you're at the concert? Somebody got to see you singing.
1: Nah, that's crazy. 866-HUSTLE-8 866-487-8538. Hit us up.
2: That's weird.
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0: Mm-hmm. All right, you know what else is free?
1: I was a robot.
0: Doing things by yourself sometimes, because when you bring other people, it gets expensive. Is it weird to do certain things by yourself? And some of the examples that we're presenting today is like going to the movies by yourself.
1: Weird.
0: Going to eat at a restaurant by yourself.
1: Normal.
0: Not sitting at the bar.
1: Weird.
0: But sitting at a table.
1: Weird.
0: You know what I'm saying? Or going to a show by yourself.
1: Weird.
0: I say no.
2: How many seats are at that table at that restaurant, Kyle?
0: I mean, it could be a table for two.
2: There ain't no table for two. They don't never have table for two. They always
1: they
2: got a table
1: do.
2: For fours.
1: They yeah, do so have
2: four,
1: tables for
0: they
2: four
0: don't
2: none.
0: Have tables for two.
1: No, but it's specifically for two.
2: Right.
1: Yeah, the two. Only way I'm sitting at a table for two is if there's no bar.
2: Well,
1: if the bar's small. You know them bars where it's short and you can't fit a plate for real?
2: And then people gonna look at you crazy because they think your date stood you up.
1: That's right.
2: I refuse.
1: They be walking by you just giving you a sad smile.
0: Y'all sound crazy. I went to a place the other day for lunch. Got me a little Thai food. I sat right at that table by myself and ate my food.
1: You was like tired and lonely. Right?
0: All right, Hustlers, what do y'all say? 866 Hustle.
1: Gonna call Elton.
0: 866-487-8538. Good morning. Who is this? Where you calling from?
3: Good morning. This is Freya calling from Columbus. How y'all doing?
0: What up, babe? How you feeling?
3: I'm good. So I'm listening to y'all talking about it's weird to go somewhere by yourself. Why is it weird?
0: Right.
2: It's
0: exactly.
2: Weird.
3: I'm single. I want to be outside. I want to go to concerts. I want to go to movies. I want to go out to eat. I'm going.
0: Exactly.
1: I mean, but like, who you going to talk to about it?
2: That's what I'm saying. That's the weird
3: part. Talk to yourself.
2: That's even weirder.
3: I talk to anybody. It could be whoever sitting next to me at the movies. Like, girl, did you see that?
0: Come on, Dad. Talk to him, man. What's your thoughts on this going out by yourself thing?
4: I am 100% okay going out by myself,
0: that's
4: no matter
0: right.
4: where it's at.
1: You know your girl and, ain't with
4: but
1: that.
4: But, Kyle, I think it's because we have multiple children. So when we get a second of peace and quiet, we want to take advantage of it.
0: Maybe.
4: So my daughter will ask 1,000 questions at the movies, and I'm like, shorty, we both seen it for the first time. So if I can go by myself, I'll take that chance.
1: I hate when people ask me questions about a movie we both watching for the first damn time.
4: I'm like, baby, it's
2: I don't know.
4: Here. I have no idea what's going on.
0: That sounds about right to me. I think you said nothing wrong.
1: Y'all are crazy. The only time I'm watching a movie by myself is when I'm home.
2: Right.
1: Right?
0: What if you really wanted to go to see Michael in the movies? And nobody was available. You wouldn't just go to see the movie by yourself?
1: Absolutely not.
0: Wow, y'all
2: and,
0: crazy.
2: And if I go, I'm going to meet somebody outside and act like we all together.
1: You silly. I actually want to go see Scary Movie right now, and I have no friends to go.
0: So
1: Jeremiah,
0: go
1: do you want to go with me, our digital producer? He said no, see? I guess I got to go by myself.
2: Why are you looking at you like
0: 866 Hustle.
1: He said he's chewing an apple. He just played me.
0: 487-8538. What do you say? Are you willing to go to these places by yourself? Let's talk about it.
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0: 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The Weekend Hustle.
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0: Today we're asking a question: why are people so insecure that they won't go to places by themselves?
1: I don't think that's the question. I'm pretty sure it's not.
0: All right, I did put a little spice on it.
1: Sure did.
0: But we're asking you, is it okay to go to certain places by yourself, like the movies, the restaurants, the shows, and things of that nature? All right, Hustlers, what do you say about it? 866-HUSTLE-8, 866-487-8538. Yo, Eugene's on the line. What's your thoughts, bro?
2: Man, I'm going with Kyle on this one.
1: Oh, God, who's Kyle?
2: Yes. Hey, listen. When you came in the world, who you come with if you don't have a twin? You came by yourself,
1: nah,
2: right?
1: I came with the placenta.
2: You always got to recap. Listen, when you came by yourself, you could go anywhere by yourself. You enjoy your own company, man. So peace and quiet. Give you a good time, man, to just reflect on some things by yourself. You got the kids, you bugging you, want stuff. You know, it's not cheaper to go by yourself.
1: I don't have nothing wrong with going
3: to certain
1: places by myself. The bar, that makes sense. It's one seat for a reason. Yeah. You know, but the movie theater is a row. And even, hold on. You ain't let me finish, though, with the movie. Because when you go to certain movie theaters, the chairs come in pairs, okay? So it's weird. Now you got to sit in a pair with a stranger.
3: You rubbing elbows with somebody you don't even know.
0: They do that so you can meet somebody there.
2: You ain't got to sit beside nobody. You can sit beside by yourself because you're going by yourself.
1: Mm-hmm. You can't do that. It's limited seats.
2: L'Oreal, cut it out, L'Oreal. Y'all get Kyle a break on this one, man.
0: That's right.
2: Y'all be cool, man.
1: Kyle's abandoning his family so he can go to the movies.
0: Good morning. Who's this? What you call him?
4: Yo. Hey, man, it's Terrence from Atlanta.
0: Come on, T. Talk to him, T.
4: Hey, man. Hey, look. That's crazy. Look, I can be on both sides of it. It's like, if you're a weird person, I consider going out by yourself like that weird. But I done been in situations where I took myself out of steakhouse and sat down and ate before. So I think if you're a weird person, it make you weird. But going out and

0: just doing certain things at the spur of the moment, I don't consider that, you know, not manners.
1: I'm with you on the steakhouse, though, because who the hell want to pay for other people to eat steak? Oh, yeah, I only want to eat good. You know what
0: right.
1: I mean?
0: I like seafood, so, you know.
1: But a concert? But a concert. Who you going to two-step with?
0: No, I agree with you on the concert thing. And if I go to the bar, I'm not going to sit at the table. I'm going to ask you to sit at the bar.
2: There we go.
1: Come on,
3: bro. Hold on, hold on, really.
2: That's the only manly thing to do.
3: L'Oreal loves Stevie Wonder.
1: Love.
3: Let's say you knew this was Stevie Wonder's last concert on Earth. You had an opportunity to go. You got one ticket. Can't nobody go with you. You not going to go?
1: Who's going to give me one ticket?
3: I'm just saying.
2: And if they do give me one ticket, it's going to be backstage. I do that. But I ain't sitting in the audience.
1: Well, hopefully the security is like Stevie and they can't see, so I'll sneak somebody else in.
3: Oh, my God.
1: Elton, you want to go?
2: Right. Hey, that's selfish to give you one ticket.
1: That's crazy. You don't want me to have no fun if you give me one ticket.
3: But the point is, you going to go by yourself.
0: Because I know what he's saying. You going to that concert, though. You going to hit that concert.
1: If I got one ticket, that's because I got one backstage pass, and that means I know somebody back there.
3: Nope.
2: Right. I met somebody.
1: I know Stevie Wonder, actually.
0: Now, if I see you at a carnival or something by yourself, I'm going to say something.
1: That's what I'm saying. Who you going to get on the ride with? That's crazy.
3: I mean, maybe you have a point with the roller coaster, but other than that, everything else is cool.
1: You screaming, looking around for somebody else to join you.
3: All right, what do y'all say, man? If you didn't get through on the phone lines, you know what to do. Shoot us a voice note on that Morning Hustle app.
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5: 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High freak, put the word in the hand.

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1: Time for that $1,000 cash grab, baby. Listen, man, it's the Morning Hustle, and we got Kyla on the line right now out of Oklahoma. Muskogee, correct?
2: There he is.
1: That's what I'm talking about. Okay.
3: Mm-hmm. First person I know from that place. I ain't never heard anybody from Muskogee.
4: She the only person live there.
1: Are you closer to Tulsa? Are you closer to Oklahoma City or Tulsa?
2: Tulsa's about 45. The city is about 2 hours.
1: Okay. All right. Yeah. For sure. Well, look, man, you're going to be a star today because we believe in you, okay?
2: And I can feel the belief coming through the line.
4: Oh, that's right.
1: All right, let me run down these rules. I believe in you. You got 60 seconds to answer 10 questions. For every correct answer, we'll give you $10. Get all 10 right, you win $1,000. If you don't know an answer, you can say pass. We'll come back to you as long as we have time left on the clock. If you don't know the answer, you can say pass. We'll come back to that question as long as we have time. And make sure the answer you give is the one that you want, because we have to go with your first answer, and our judges don't play about that, okay?
2: Nope. Got you.
1: That being said, we want to hook you up with a free answer. L'Oreal, what you got for her?
4: The answer I have for you is Olympia. Olympia. What are you laughing for?
3: Because that answer should let her know that these questions are crazy.
4: That sounds ridiculous.
2: You might never lie either.
3: Olympia is the answer you gave her.
4: Okay, and that's the answer she's going to need.
1: All right, Kyla, listen, man, I got 60 seconds on the clock. When you're ready, say, I'm ready, Kyle.
2: Okay, I'm ready, Kyle.
1: Clock begins in 3, 2, 1. Here we go. 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
2: Ooh, Lord, pass.
1: Spell the word restaurant.
2: R-E-S-T-A-U-R-A-N-T.
1: What classical musical instrument has exactly 47 strings and 7 foot pedals? Is it a grand piano, a concert harp, or a cello?
2: Harp.
1: Oh. On the 2004 track Yeah by Usher, Atlanta.
4: That sound like Little John.
1: Who repeats the phrase "Peace up, A Town down"?
2: Usher.
1: What capital city of the U.S. state of What is the capital city of the United State of Washington? Why would he put that?
2: Olympia.
1: Thank you. Which iconic '90s girl group gave us the vocal powerhouses "Don't Let Go" and "My Lovin"? Is it SWV, En Vogue, or TLC?
2: En Vogue.
1: What is 15 times 5?
2: Y'all know Oklahoma. 75.
1: Which individual chemical gas is the most abundant element found inside Earth's atmosphere?
2: Hell, oxygen.
1: I'm going to give you one more because I stumbled earlier. Which major ocean is the geographical mystery zone known as the Bermuda Triangle? Where is that located? The Pacific Ocean, the Indian Ocean, or the Atlantic Ocean?
2: Indian.
1: Time.
4: Okay. You actually didn't do too bad. Okay, you got a couple wrong. Well, you skipped one. So solve the multi-step problem. 95 minus 35, which would be 60, plus 20, which would be 80.
2: Right. Y'all white.
4: He tried to tell you ahead of time that it was going to be multi-steps so that you could be prepared. They're actually not that hard of questions. You just got to pay attention.
1: Right.
4: It's a
2: now
4: little.
2: I want y'all to start looking up and see that Oklahoma is 50 in education.
1: We ain't gonna do that to you.
4: That's okay. This one you got wrong, fair and square. Which individual chemical gas is the most abundant element found inside of the Earth's atmosphere? Nitrogen. We actually gave this answer earlier last week. So yeah, that's that. And then this one was difficult. Which major ocean is the geological? I can't even say that.
1: That's how I be feeling. There's too many words in these damn questions.
4: Which, oh Jesus Christ, can I get through it so we can leave? Thank you. And which major ocean is the geographical mystery zone known as the Bermuda Triangle located in? And that is the Atlantic Ocean. Yeah. Okay. We don't go that way because we don't want to disappear. Two, three, four, five, $60. You did really good, actually.
1: There you go. $60.
2: Thank you.
1: What you gonna do with that 60, Kyla? What you gonna do with it?
2: I'm gonna get a seafood boil. That's about all I can do.
4: Oh, yeah. I like that. A little garlic butter on that thing.
2: Look,
1: Cajun? Yeah, a little Cajun, you know what I'm saying?
4: Yeah!
1: All right, congratulations, Kyla. You got $60 sitting on that $1,000 cash grab. For everybody else, if you want to get down, text the word cash to 71007. You could be up next.
0: It's the Morning Hustle.

0: Dang!
1: Dang! Dang! All right, boys and girls, ladies and gentlemen, how are you doing today? Kids, listen, we have a question. Are y'all ready?
2: Yeah.
0: No. Yay! Oh, yeah? Yay!
1: Go Blue High.
0: Yay! Hey, Tiana Taylor High.
1: There we go.
0: Yay!
1: All right, here's the question. Hey, Unc. My daughter wants to move in with a boyfriend before her sophomore year in college. She says it saves her a lot of money. Plus, she's already at his place all the time. Mm. Should I let her stay with her boyfriend?
3: Mm. Mm.
0: How you got that? You went a little backwards.
1: I forgot to open up the question.
3: From what I never throw it away.
1: Because that's what I need to do. Throw this damn question away. I can't believe you even asking me this. Should you let her?
3: What?
1: Are you paying? One, if she got a Parent Plus loan or anything, if you finance her or anything, hell no. And the fact that she told you she'd be over there all the time, it's time to take her to another school.
0: Yeah.
1: It's time for transfer. You be over here at his house all the
0: transfer
1: time.
0: Transfer is a little
1: no. Crazy. It is time to transfer that girl.
3: It's a community college right around the corner. You can stay at home.
1: Yeah, no. You can come right. I don't know where that school at.
0: She's out of state.
1: Well, she gonna transfer? Like you say, transfer back home or another state?
3: Yeah.
1: No, your daughter can't be living with no boyfriend
3: in
1: college. I don't care how much money they save. What money you saving anyway? Your parents probably paying for everything. Why the hell would she even ask you this in the first place?
0: Well, isn't she an adult technically?
3: No,
1: she is not. No,
0: yeah, she is.
1: She is not. She is a sophomore in college. What's she going?
0: That's like 19, 20.
1: She about to be a
0: 19, 20.
3: Yeah, no.
1: Oh hell no, no. Because what they gonna be doing when they staying together, staying in the same bed?
3: Come on now.
0: What you think they doing now?
3: You can't co-sign it though.
1: I can't agree to you to beat up every day to get it.
0: But it's giving you a little discount.
1: Hell no!
3: Don't
1: listen to Lori.
3: There you go.
1: I'm staying strong.
3: Stay strong, brother.
0: You almost thought about it.
1: I almost thought about it. We'll save you money, and I understand it's hard out here.
0: And it's safe. You don't want her by herself.
1: No, it ain't safe at all.
3: Next thing you know, they got a baby and no degree.
1: And no degree. And who gonna be watching the baby?
3: Huh? Uncle Alton gonna watch the baby?
1: I ain't watching nothing.
0: Uncle Alton. What would he do?
1: Hell.

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1: Period.
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2: The Weekend Hustle.
4: Pop that thing, let it clap, let it clap. Ride this while you sit on
2: Let's
4: my
2: go.
4: Lap. Spread them cheese, let me see that. Shake that like you out of control. That thing till your throat gets sore. Bend it on down, put your face on the floor. That till your legs can't stand. High freak with the word in a hand.

0: What's good, baby? It's the Morning Hustle Show. L'Oreal, Kyle Santillan, Alton Walker's here. And we got some legendary guests in the building today. These brothers are back with a brand new installment of a classic movie that they started off. We got to talk about it, man. Sean Wayans, Marlon Wayans.
1: Let's go.
2: What's up?
1: Let's go.
3: What's
4: up?
1: How you
4: doing?
0: Oh, yeah.
4: Bang,
0: bang.
4: Gang, gang. You're barely in the door. We've been laughing since y'all sat down.
3: And now we're going to be quiet as hell. WB Frog now.
4: Oh no.
0: Let's get to it, man. First and foremost, your brothers are back together with a new movie, man.
4: What are you doing?
3: You mad somebody touch your bell.
4: Yes.
3: Look, you selfish with your bell.
4: This is my bell.
3: I look like I scratched my bell. You touch your bell.
4: You might have. You just
3: That's
4: went
3: exactly
4: to the bathroom.
3: That's exactly what I did. Yeah, you did. And I washed my hands before I touched my
1: flavor.
3: You touched her bell.
4: Yeah.
0: I'm assuming this chemistry is why this movie is going to work.
3: I hope it does.
1: I hope so, man.
5: I mean, it's hard to build chemistry with people. And I mean, we just was born that way. We've been chemicals since birth.
4: Does that make anybody else a little jealous? Because obviously you have a lot of siblings. So y'all have a different kind of close relationship to the point where you even named one of your kids after Sean.
5: Yeah, and he named his son after me.
3: I finally got one, though. You was about to get a Marla.
5: I came out with a Sean, and then
3: he had to wait about 3-4 years.
5: Like,
3: he got a Marlon, and I got a Marlon.
4: Did you feel obligated?
3: No. Yeah, I felt pressure. I was like,
5: come on, baby. Give it to me. Come on.
3: Then
5: let me make good on my brother. He had a middle name, my Sean.
4: Okay. You tried.
5: Yeah.
3: He got a
5: Marlon, and then he got a Marshawn. My dad used to always call us Marlon and Sean. Marshawn.
3: Kind of get Marshawn.
5: It wasn't just Marlon. It wasn't
3: Marshawn.
5: So he named his son. His middle name is Marshawn.
4: Well, we know that we're going to get a lot of laughs in a scary movie, okay? And we know that the two of y'all have your special relationship, but you also have new people that you're adding into Scary Movie.
5: Yeah, we bought the, it's a legacy movie, so we bought back the, we have a brand new cast of people, and we have old school characters that are coming back to help, you know, save the day. And it's a clashing of, to me, the generations. I think it's a conversation that's been wanting to be had about the generation gap, about, you know, pop culture, about, you know, where things are today. And I think it's a send up of society. So let's all go laugh. We're equal opportunity offenders. Everybody gets it.
0: Yeah, I like that. I used to say that term all the time on an old show I was on. Equal opportunity offenders.
3: You get it off. You spread the wealth. Nobody get upset.
0: Right.
3: Nobody get upset. We do it so much. I be in my show sometime, and they be Asian people like, what about us?
5: Calm down. That's the next show.
0: Man, legendary brothers in the building today, man.
4: Yes.
0: Sean and Marlon Wayans. We got to talk about more with them. Scary Movie and their lives all up next. Don't go nowhere. They still hanging out with us right here on The Morning Hustle.
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0: Y'all see who's here, right? Starting the morning, man. It's in the building, baby.
1: Yes, sir.
0: Morning Hustle Show. Let's get back to it, man.
2: With the Kevin Hart roast, obviously, there's a lot of controversy where people are saying these jokes are getting a little bit too racist when it comes from certain people. Do you feel like that's an accurate?
3: It's not that it's too racist. I'll go back to, you know, in the mortal words of Ari Spears. Is the juice worth the squeeze?
2: Yeah.
3: If you're going to do this joke about race and you know that it's going to push buttons, the result got to be absolute hilarity.
2: Right.
3: Or it's not worth doing.
4: But I also think that we just need to calm down, get back to laughter and having fun. I feel like laughter has been under attack.
3: Yeah.
4: It's like, look. If you don't find something funny, then don't laugh.
2: Mm-hmm.
4: Move on.
2: Yeah.
3: It's the reason why we're doing
2: That's
3: scary movie because we just want people to laugh.
2: Yeah.
3: And it's not about we're not the offensive guys, right? We're not the we're gonna get the reaction. Now we may go to uncharted territories and waters, but we always come back up with some jokes.
0: Before we go any further, the Wayans brothers in the building.
2: Okay, I know that's right.
5: We're happy and we're singing. Every color.
0: Hey.
5: Give me a high five.
2: All right, and quick. Beautiful guy. Dynamite.
0: We are going to take a break. We'll be right back with them with more up next.
6: Feel the vibe
2: with the Morning Hustle.

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0: 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Who that? 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

0: 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Wow.
1: It's the Morning Hustle.
2: Yeah. Man, we having a good time today. It's the Morning Hustle Show. L'Oreal, Kyle Santillan, Alton Walker, and Sean and Marlon Wayans in the building.
3: Yeah. Did y'all have to take anything out of the film because absolutely. It was too harsh?
4: Yeah. And the audience will let you know. It was harsh. It would just... we could have kept it in, but
5: you want laughs.
4: Mm. So anything that gets a ooh, yeah. then you have to address that.
5: And so we took it out. There was a couple of things that we took out because for us, it's about the temperature of a hit movie. I want something that's inclusive, that everybody could enjoy, that everybody could feel good, and we can laugh with and at each other. I don't want it to way too heavy this way, too heavy that way, because then it drags your movie down. You know, we're trying to make something for the world to laugh at. So. Yeah.
2: But even with that being said, I love that approach. You know what I mean? And I hope you guys accomplish what you're looking for. But even some of the stuff that I thought was funny, we thought was funny, is going to get a bad rap these days. Like a handyman. We were talking before y'all came
5: out. That's not true. Yeah, if Handyman came out today, it would still be funny.
2: You don't think it would catch backlash?
5: Here's why.
4: Again. If you don't think it's funny, don't laugh.
2: Mm-hmm. I think it's funny, right? But I feel there's always somebody that's going to push
5: back. But you know what's funny? Here's the thing.
4: That's the problem. The pushback is where I have the issue.
5: Mm-hmm.
4: Stop pushing back. Don't laugh.
5: But the other thing is it's false narratives.
2: Okay.
5: That is not the audience point of view. Not even social media is what people really feel. That's not the way they laugh. That's not the way they enjoy. A real audience, when they laugh, they don't laugh.
4: Ain't no audience pushing back. They just don't laugh.
5: That's a narrative set from an agenda that hates to see our country happy. End of the day, you know, Handyman, why Handyman works? Because Damon had a handicap as a child. So Damon took his handicap and created something funny.
4: A superhero.
5: That he can laugh at. And you know who loves Handyman?
4: Handicapped people.
3: Yeah. Because right. they ain't never seen
2: the people that offended don't
5: we
2: even
5: did White Chicks.
2: The group.
5: They wanted to cancel us for White Chicks. You know why you can't cancel us for White Chicks? You know who loves White Chicks?
6: White Chicks.
3: I'm glad you brought up White Chicks, obviously.
5: No, when we do a movie, when we tell a joke, and it's always been our family recipe, whoever we sending up, we hope that they laugh the loudest.
3: Yeah. Mm-hmm. I felt like White Chicks is one of the most classic comedy movies in everybody, to the point where y'all made the Thousand Mile song huge. I didn't even know the words to that song. Y'all should have got some
4: money.
3: It was a big white hit. I ain't know it before y'all.
4: It was, but we took it into a whole nother
3: I'm talking about, I was on the carpet at the Grammys, and I sung that song, Gunna, finish every lyric. I was like, how do you know it? And he said, from White Chicks. But
4: that's funny.
3: When the Drewski situation happened, a lot of people brought y'all back up and was like, well, you know, this is white face and this is not right to white people, because how would y'all feel if it was black face, if we did black face?
5: That's all narratives. That's all, like, that's social media.
4: How would we feel? We sat through Soul Man. We sat through, Tropic Thunder. We sat through, and I loved Tropic Thunder. I thought
5: it was
4: hilarious.
5: When it's done right, it's done right.
3: I was offended.
5: Robert Downey Jr. did a great job when he played the black guy. I thought it was funny. I wasn't mad at him at all.
2: We know y'all gotta go, man. We want everybody to go support Scary Movie. We're happy that y'all back together.
5: Yeah, I hope they go see it, and I hope that you know the audience shows up, and they and, you know, and we get some great numbers, and we can do White Chicks too. And I really just hope, really hope right now in this moment that the juice was worth the squeeze.
7: See the whole interview and behind the scenes on our YouTube. At the morning.

0: Dang. 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
1: All right, boys and girls, ladies and gentlemen, how are you doing today? Kids, listen, we have a question. Are y'all ready?
2: Yeah.
0: No. Oh, yeah? Yay.
1: Go Blue High.
0: Hey, Tiana Taylor High.
1: There we go.
0: Yay.
1: All right, here's the question. Hey, Unc. My daughter wants to move in with her boyfriend before her sophomore year in college.
0: Mm.
1: She says it saves her a lot of money. Plus, she's already at his place all the time.
2: Mm.
1: Should I let her stay with her boyfriend?
2: Mm. Mm.
0: How you got that? You went a little backwards.
1: That's okay.
2: Crumble that up and throw it away.
1: Because that's what I need to do. Throw this damn question away. I can't believe you even asking me this. Should you let her?
2: What?
1: Are you paying? One, if she got a Parent Plus loan or anything, if you finance her or anything, hell no. And the fact that she told you she'd be over there all the time, it's time to take her to another school.
0: Yeah.
1: It's time for transfer. You be over here at his house all the
0: transfer
1: time.
0: Transfer is a little...
1: No, it is time to transfer that girl.
2: It's a community college right around the corner. You can stay at home.
1: Yeah, no. You can come right. I don't know where that school at.
0: She's out of state.
1: Well, she gonna transfer, like you say, transfer back home or another state.
2: Yeah.
1: No, your daughter can't be living with no boyfriend in college. I don't care how much money they save. What money you saving anyway? Your parents probably paying for everything. Why the hell would she even ask you this in the first place?
0: Well, isn't she an adult technically?
2: No,
1: she is not. No,
0: yeah, she is.
1: She is not. She is a sophomore in college. Yo, what? Your? Well, she going?
0: That's like 19, 20.
1: She about to be a
0: 19, 20.
2: Yeah, no.
1: Oh, hell no. No. Because what they gonna be doing when they stand together, staying in the same bed?
2: Come on now.
0: What you think they doing now?
2: You can't co-sign it though.
1: I can't agree to you to beat up every day to get it.
0: But it's giving you a little discount.
1: Hell no!
2: Don't
1: listen to Lori.
2: There you go.
1: I'm staying strong.
2: Stay strong, brother.
0: You almost thought about it.
1: I almost thought about it. We'll save money, and I understand it's hard out here.
0: And it's safe. You don't want her by herself.
1: No, it ain't safe at all.
2: Say, next thing you know, they got a baby and no degree.
1: And no degree. And who gonna be watching the baby?
2: Huh? Uncle Alton gonna watch the baby?
1: I ain't watching nothing.
0: Uncle Alton. What would he do?
1: Hell no.

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1: Period.
0: Who that? The Weekend Hustle.
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1: All right, L'Oreal, Kyle Santilli, and Alton Walker, Morning Hustle Show here, and let's go ahead and put this debate to bed before it even starts. It's absolutely nothing wrong with going out and doing activities by your damn self.
2: And obviously, there is something clearly wrong with that.
1: I don't know why. You should be able to enjoy activities. Like, if I want to go sit down at a restaurant and have a nice little dinner and at the table, not at the bar.
2: No, not at the table.
1: At the table by myself.
2: At the bar.
1: I got my main plate here. I got my sides over here. I'm just eating. I'm chilling. I'm reflecting in my thoughts. Going to the movies.
2: No, okay. Going to the movies is outrageous.
1: If I want to see the movie, it's all about the movie. Why can't I go to the movies by myself?
2: That's so creepy. You can't even doze off either. Because me, I'll doze off in the movie. Like, who's going to protect you if somebody come in there and start stabbing
1: you? What are you talking about?
3: As a man, I'm not going to the movie by myself.
1: Why not? Tell me why.
3: Because it's not manly. It's not manly to go to the movies by yourself. It's not manly to go to the restaurant and sit at a table. You need to sit at a bar.
2: I don't know what being a man has to do with anything. I mean, Jeezy did say that men should be able to take themselves out on dates.
3: As a man, you shouldn't say stuff like that.
1: I don't agree with that.
3: But you did it.
1: No, I didn't.
3: You took yourself to the movies. That's a date.
1: No, I went to see a movie.
3: On a date by yourself.
1: No, it's not a date.
3: You just can't say it. You don't want to say it. But it is what it is.
2: I'm sorry. Going to the movies by yourself is super creepy. It reminds me of just like a pervert. Like in the back of a theater.
1: That's crazy that y'all feel that way.
2: A jacket over their lap. But like going to the bar, I feel like by yourself makes sense because that's a social place.
3: But you got to be at the bar.
2: But like a concert is weird.
3: You can't go by yourself.
1: Go to a concert by yourself.
2: Who you going to sing with?
3: By yourself.
1: You know what? I'm surprised that you say this, L'Oreal, because you will travel by yourself.
3: But she meets people.
2: I do travel by myself.
1: So what's wrong with...
2: Because I hate people.
3: But she meets people there.
1: Like, no, but I'm saying, if you can get on a trip and travel halfway around the world by yourself, why can't I go downtown to a movie theater by myself?
2: Have you ever had to share a hotel room with somebody that won't shut the hell up?
1: I get it. And that's how you don't want nobody talking over your food. I'm having this meal by myself.
2: At the bar.
3: At the bar.
2: No, at the
3: getting
2: table. A table, you look so lonely and sad.
1: Wow.
2: Whenever I see somebody and I'm like with a friend, I'll be like, should we send them a shot?
3: And I do comedy shows, and when I see a dude by himself at a comedy club, I'd be on stage like, what is wrong with you, bro?
1: What if he was just an Alton Walker fan?
3: No.
2: But you know what's worse about this? Kyle has a whole family and he's going to dinner by himself.
1: Well, I mean,
2: Shonda.
1: Well, I mean, we talk about this all the time. Like, with me being at work, I'm in a separate city from my family. So I do most things by myself.
2: But a lot of men do that. They try to sneak off without their family and go eat alone.
1: That's true, too.
2: You try to bring home a pizza.
3: Try to save some money.
1: Yeah, I'll bring y'all home some McDonald's, but I don't have it.
2: Y'all ain't right. You better bring home Ruth Chris for everybody.
3: I bring my whole family. I got $1,000 bill. I'm by myself. It's $10. Right. Ooh, it's expensive.
2: Now you see how loner Alton done became all of a sudden.
1: All right. So what do you think, Hustlers? Is it weird to do certain things by yourself, like going to the movies, going to a restaurant, going to concerts, or anything else that you can think of?
2: Who's going to hold the camera while you're at the concert? Somebody got to see you singing.
1: Nah, that's crazy. 866-HUSTLE-8 866-487-8538. Hit us up.
2: That's weird.
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1: Mm-hmm. All right, you know what else is free?
2: I was a robot.
1: Doing things by yourself sometimes, because when you bring other people, it gets expensive. Is it weird to do certain things by yourself? And some of the examples that we're presenting today is like going to the movies by yourself.
2: Weird.
1: Going to eat at a restaurant by yourself.
2: No.
1: Not sitting at the bar.
2: Weird.
1: But sitting at a table.
2: Weird.
1: You know what I'm saying? Or going to a show by yourself.
2: Weird.
1: I say no.
3: How many seats are at that table? At that restaurant, Kyle.
1: I mean, it could be a table for two.
3: There ain't no table for two. They don't never have table for two. They always got a table for four.
2: They do still have tables for two.
3: Four
1: of none. Tables for two.
2: No, but it's specifically for two.
3: Right.
2: Yeah, the only way I'm sitting at a table for two is if there's no bar. Or if the bar's small. You know them bars where it's short and you can't fit a plate for real?
3: And then people gonna look at you crazy because they think your date stood you up.
2: That's right.
3: I refuse.
2: They be walking by you just giving you a sad smile.
1: Y'all sound crazy. I went to a place the other day for lunch. Got me a little Thai food. I sat right at that table by myself and ate my food.
2: You was like tired and lonely. Right?
1: All right, Hustlers, what do y'all say? 866-HUSTLE-8. 866-487-8538. Good morning. Who is this? Where you calling from?
4: Good morning. This is Freya calling from Columbus. How y'all doing?
1: What up, babe? How you feeling?
4: I'm good. So I'm listening to y'all talking about this weird to go somewhere by yourself. Why is it weird?
1: Right. It's exactly.
4: Weird. I'm single. I want to be outside. I want to go to concerts. I want to go to movies. I want to go out to eat. I'm going.
1: Exactly.
2: I mean, but like, who you going to talk to about it?
3: That's what I'm saying. That's the weird
4: part. Talk to yourself.
3: That's even weirder.
4: I talk to anybody. It could be whoever sitting next to me at the movies. Like, girl, did you see that?
1: Come on, Dad. Talk to him, man. What's your thoughts on this going out by yourself thing?
5: I am 100% okay going out by myself, no matter where it's at.
2: You know your girl ain't with that.
5: But Kyle, I think it's because we have multiple children. So when we get a second of peace and quiet, we want to take advantage of it.
1: Maybe.
5: So my daughter will ask 1,000 questions at the movies, and I'm like, shorty, we both seen it for the first time. So if I can go by myself, I'll take that chance.
2: I hate when people ask me questions about a movie we both watching for the first damn time.
5: I'm like, baby, I don't know. Here. I have no idea what's going on.
1: That sounds about right to me. I think you said nothing wrong.
2: Y'all are crazy. The only time I'm watching a movie by myself is when I'm home.
3: Right.
2: Right?
1: What if you really wanted to go to see Michael in the movies? And nobody was available. You wouldn't just go to see the movie by yourself?
2: Absolutely not.
1: Wow, y'all crazy.
3: And if I go, I'm going to meet somebody outside and act like we all together.
2: You silly. I actually want to go see Scary Movie right now, and I have no friends to go.
1: So
2: Jeremiah,
1: go
2: do you
1: want
2: to go with me, our digital producer? He said no, see? I guess I got to go by myself.
3: Why are you looking at you like
1: 866-HUSTLE-8?
2: He said he's chewing an apple. He just played me.
1: 487-8538. What do you say? Are you willing to go to these places by yourself? Let's talk about it.
0: It's the Morning Hustle
6: with L'Oreal and Kyle Santillan.

0: The best show.
1: Period.
0: Yeah.
1: Who that?
0: The Weekend Hustle.
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Hit her, 3-pointers on the chain, fresh new J's, AMG, switch lanes, oh. 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

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He Mr. Get It Done. I'm Mrs. One of One. Fall in love every time we link. He got me sprung.com. 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Boy, I don't want to push you on a leash. You a dog, I'm a dog. 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I ain't in your beats and you ain't in mine. Yeah, we both outside. That's my time.

0: Feel the vibe with the morning hustle.
1: All right, listen, we're here talking about whether or not it's okay for you to do certain things by yourself. A lot of people feel like they need company to go out. And I'm like, nah, man, if you're going out to enjoy a thing, you can go by yourself. What do you say? 866-HUSTLE-8, 866-487-8538. Who is this? Where you calling from?
2: This is Mickey calling from Pompano Beach, exit 36.
1: Yes, ma'am. Give us the exit. Okay. What you think about going out by yourself?
2: I think it's a good thing. I do it all the time because sometimes we have to learn to be activate. That's why you see a lot of Jews walk on Sunday, on Saturday. They don't use no cell phones. They don't watch television. You have to deactivate from the world sometimes.
3: Are you Jewish?
2: Yep. I do it all the time.
3: You're Jewish?
2: Yep. So learn how to be activate so you can do it when you go back with your family and friends. Your attitude is different. Your posture is different. Uh-huh. Everything is different.
1: Exactly, man. See, I think there's a lot of people out there that understand, man. If you're comfortable with yourself, you can go anywhere by yourself.
3: Yeah. Shopping is the only thing I'm down to do by myself other than sit at a bar. Because, like, I used to go shopping and, like, with like, one of my homegirls. And she the type to hawk over you. And it's like, how I'm looking at something and you looking at me looking at something. Go look at something yourself.
1: I agree. Go by yourself with that because I ain't trying to tag along and be in the store all day.
3: See, I don't. Unless you got the credit card, you can come.
1: 866-HUSTLE-8, 866-487-8538. Man, what do y'all say about going to certain places by yourself?
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0: Today we're asking a question: why are people so insecure that they won't go to places by themselves?
1: I don't think that's the question. I'm pretty sure it's not.
0: All right, I did put a little spice on it.
1: Sure did.
0: But we're asking you, is it okay to go to certain places by yourself, like the movies, the restaurants, the shows, and things of that nature? All right, Hustlers, what do you say about it? 866-HUSTLE-8, 866-487-8538. Yo, Eugene's on the line. What's your thoughts, bro?
2: Man, I'm going with Kyle on this one.
1: Oh, God, who's Kyle?
2: Yes. Hey, listen. When you came in the world, who you come with if you don't have a twin? You came by yourself.
1: No,
2: right?
1: I came with the placenta.
2: You always got to recap. Listen, when you came by yourself, you could go anywhere by yourself. You enjoy your own company, man. It's a peace and quiet. Give you a good time, man, to just reflect on some things by yourself. You got the kids, you bugging, you want stuff. You know, it's not cheaper to go by yourself, too.
1: I don't have nothing wrong with going
3: to certain places.
1: Certain places by myself. The bar, that makes sense. It's one seat for a reason. Yeah. You know, but the movie theater is a row. And even, hold on. You ain't let me finish, though, with the movie. Because when you go to certain movie theaters, the chairs come in pairs, okay? So it's weird. Now you got to sit in a pair with a stranger.
3: You rubbing elbows with somebody you don't even know.
0: They do that so you can meet somebody there.
2: You ain't got to sit beside nobody. You can sit beside by yourself because you're going by yourself.
1: You can't do that. It's limited seats.
2: L'Oreal, cut it out, L'Oreal. Y'all get Kyle a break on this one, man.
0: That's
2: you two
0: right.
2: out.
0: That's right.
2: Y'all be cool, man.
1: Kyle's
2: right?
1: abandoning his family so he can go to the movies.
0: Good morning. Who's this? What you call him?
4: Yo. Hey, man, it's Terrence from Atlanta.
0: Come on, T. Talk to him, T.
4: Hey, man. Hey, look. That's great. Look, I can go on both sides of it. It's like, if you're a weird person, I consider going out by yourself like that weird. But I done been in situations where I took myself out of steak houses and sat down and ate before. So I think if you're a weird person, it make you weird. But going out and just doing certain things at the spur of the moment, I don't consider that, you know, not now.
1: I'm with you on the steakhouse, though, because who the hell want to pay for other people to eat steak? I only want to eat good. You know what
4: right.
1: I mean?
4: I like seafood, so, you know.
1: But a concert? But a concert. Who you going to two-step with?
4: Now, I agree with you on the concert thing. And if I go to the bar, I'm not going to sit at the table. I'm going to ask you to sit at the bar.
3: There we go.
1: Come
0: on,
1: bro.
0: Hold on, really.
3: That's the only manly thing to do.
0: L'Oreal loves Stevie Wonder.
1: Love.
0: Let's say you knew this was Stevie Wonder's last concert on Earth. You had an opportunity to go. You got one ticket. Can't nobody go with you. You not going to go?
1: Who's going to give me one ticket?
0: I'm just saying.
3: And if they do give me one ticket and go be backstage, I do that. But I ain't sitting in the audience.
1: Well, hopefully the security is like Stevie and they can't see, so I'll sneak somebody else in.
0: Oh, my God.
1: Elton, you want to go?
3: Right. And that's selfish to give you one ticket.
1: I know, that's
3: just crazy.
1: You don't want me to have no fun if you give me one ticket.
0: But the point is, you going to go by yourself.
4: Because I know what he's saying. You going to that concert, though. You going to hit that concert.
1: If I got one ticket, that's because I got one backstage pass, and that means I know somebody back there.
0: Nope.
3: Right. I miss somebody.
1: I know Stevie Wonder, actually.
4: Now, if I see you at a carnival or something by yourself, I'm going to say something.
1: That's what I'm saying. Who you going to get on the ride with? That's crazy.
0: I mean, maybe you have a point with the roller coaster, but other than that, everything else is cool.
1: You screaming, looking around for somebody else to join you.
0: All right, what do y'all say, man? If you didn't get through in the phone lines, you know what to do. Shoot us a voice note on that Morning Hustle app.
5: 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Woo!

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0: We believe in you, okay?
1: And I can feel the belief coming through the line.
2: Oh, that's what I know I'm talking about. Right.
0: All right, let me run down these rules.
2: Oh, wow.
0: I believe in you. You got 60 seconds to answer 10 questions. For every correct answer, we'll give you $10. Get all 10 right, you win $1,000. If you don't know an answer, you can say pass. We'll come back to you as long as we have time left on the clock. If you don't know the answer, you can say pass. We'll come back to that question as long as we have time. And make sure the answer you give is the one that you want, because we have to go with your first answer, and our judges don't play about that, okay?
1: Nope. Got you.
0: That being said, we want to hook you up with a free answer. L'Oreal, what you got for her?
2: The answer I have for you is Olympia. Olympia. What are you laughing for?
3: Because that answer should let her know that these questions are crazy.
2: That sounds ridiculous.
1: You ain't never lied either.
3: Olympia is the answer you gave her.
2: Okay, and that's the answer she's going to need.
0: All right, Kyla, listen, man, I got 60 seconds on the clock. When you're ready, say, I'm ready, Kyle.
1: Okay, I'm ready, Kyle.
0: Clock begins in 3, 2, 1. Here we go. Solve this multi-step problem. 95 minus 35 plus 20.
1: Ooh, Lord, pass.
0: Spell the word restaurant.
1: R-E-S-T-A-U-R-A-N-T.
0: What classical musical instrument has exactly 47 strings and 7 foot pedals? Is it a grand piano, a concert harp, or a cello?
1: Heart. Oh.
0: On the 2004 track Yeah by Usher, Atlanta.
2: That sounds like Little John.
0: Who repeats the phrase "Peace up, A Town down"?
1: Usher.
0: What capital city of the U.S. state of What is the capital city of the United State of Washington? Why would he put that?
1: Olympia.
0: Thank you. Which iconic 90s girl group gave us the vocal powerhouses "Don't Let Go" and "My Lovin'"? Is it SWV, En Vogue, or TLC?
1: En Vogue.
0: What is 15 times 5?
1: Y'all know, Oklahoma. 75.
0: Which individual chemical gas is the most abundant element found inside Earth's atmosphere?
1: Hell, oxygen.
0: I'm going to give you one more because I stumbled earlier. Which major ocean is the geographical mystery zone known as the Bermuda Triangle? Where is that located? The Pacific Ocean, the Indian Ocean, or the Atlantic Ocean?
1: Indian.
0: Time.
2: Okay. You actually didn't do too bad. Okay, you got a couple wrong. Well, you skipped one. So solve the multi-step problem. 95 minus 35, which would be 60, plus 20, which would be 80.
1: Right. Y'all white. Y'all.
2: He tried to tell you ahead of time that it was going to be multi-steps so that you could be prepared. They're actually not that hard of questions. You just got to pay attention.
0: Right.
2: It's a
1: now
2: little.
1: I want y'all to start looking up and see that Oklahoma is 50 in education.
0: We ain't gonna do that to you.
2: That's okay. This one you got wrong, fair and square. Which individual chemical gas is the most abundant element found inside of the Earth's atmosphere? Nitrogen. We actually gave this answer earlier last week. So yeah, that's that. And then this one was difficult. Which major ocean is the geological? I can't even say that.
0: That's how I be feeling. There's too many words in that question.
2: Which, Jesus Christ, can I get through it so we can leave? Thank you. In which major ocean is the
0: blah, blah, blah. Oh, my goodness.
3: Just give it an answer.
2: Geographical mystery zone known as the Bermuda Triangle located in, and that is the Atlantic Ocean. Yeah. Okay.
1: Okay.
2: We don't go that way because we don't want to disappear. One, exactly. 2, 3, 4, 5, $60. You did really good, actually.
0: There you go. $60.
1: Thank you.
0: What you gonna do with that 60, y'all. Kyla? What you gonna do with it?
1: I'm gonna get a seafood boil. That's about all I can
2: do. Oh, yeah. I like that. A little garlic butter on that thing.
1: A little Cajun.
0: You know what I'm saying?
2: Yeah.
0: All right, congratulations, Kyla. You got $60 sitting on that $1,000 cash grab. For everybody else, if you want to get down, text the word cash to 71007. You could be up next.
4: It's the Morning Hustle.
5: Pop that thing, let it clap. Ride this, or you sit on my
4: Let's
5: lap.
4: Go.
5: Spread them cheese, let me see that. Shake that, like you out of control. That thing till your throat gets sore. Bend it on down, put your face on the floor. That till your legs can't stand. High freak, put the word in a hand.

0: Dang. 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
1: All right, boys and girls, ladies and gentlemen, how are you doing today? Kids, listen, we have a question. Are y'all ready?
2: Yes.
0: Yay. Oh, yeah.
1: There we go. Yay. Here's the question. Hey, Unc, my daughter wants to move in with a boyfriend before her sophomore year in college. She says it saves her a lot of money. Plus, she's already at his place all the time. Mm. Should I let her stay with her boyfriend?
3: Mm.
0: You went a little backwards.
1: That's okay. Open up the question.
3: Crumble that up and throw it away.
1: Because that's what I need to do. Throw this damn question away. I can't believe you even asking me this. Should you let her?
3: What?
1: Are you paying? One, if she got a Parent Plus loan, or anything, if you finance her or anything, hell no. And the fact that she told you she'd be over there all the time, it's time to take her to another school.
0: Yeah.
1: It's time to transfer. You be over here at his house all the
0: transfer
1: time.
0: Transfer is a little.
1: No, it is time to transfer that girl.
3: It's a community college right around the corner. You can stay at home.
1: Yeah,
0: no.
1: You can come right. I don't know where that school at.
0: She's out of state.
1: Well, she gonna transfer, like you say, transfer back home
0: no.
1: or another state.
3: Yeah.
1: No, your daughter can't be living with no boyfriend
3: hell
1: in college. I don't care how much money they save. What money you saving anyway? Your parents probably paying for everything. Why the hell would she even ask you this in the first place?
0: Well, right. Isn't she an adult technically?
3: No.
1: No, she is not. No.
0: Yeah, she is.
1: She is not. She is a sophomore in college. Yo, what? Your? Well, she going?
0: That's like 19, 20.
1: She about to be a senior.
0: 19, 20.
3: Yeah, no.
1: Oh, hell no. No. Because what they gonna be doing when they stand together, stand in the same
3: Come
1: bed?
3: Come on now.
0: What you think they doing now?
3: You can't co-sign it though.
1: I can't agree to you to be there.
3: That's right.
1: Every day to get it.
0: But it's giving you a little discount.
1: Hell no!
3: Don't
1: listen to Lori.
3: There you go.
1: I'm staying strong.
3: Stay strong, brother.
0: You almost thought about it.
1: I almost thought about it. We'll save the money, and I understand it's hard out here.
0: And it's safe. You don't want her by herself.
1: No, it ain't safe at all.
3: Next thing you know, they got a baby and no degree.
1: And no degree. And who gonna be watching the baby?
3: Huh? Uncle Alton gonna watch the baby.
1: I ain't watching nothing.
0: Uncle Alton. What would he do?
1: Hell no.

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1: Who that?
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That's Mariah the Scientist right there on K97.5. Real Hip Hop and R&B, Home of the Morning Hustle. What's going on? Asia Sky checking in with you on this Saturday. It's a winning weekend, so you know I got plenty of chances for you to win coming up on K97.5, though. But before I get into hooking you up with these tickets, let's get into this Young Miami. Spin that on K97.5.

It's K97.5. That's Carolina's own Da Baby right there. Ball If I Want To. Asia Sky here with you. And speaking of Carolina's own, another one of Carolina's own is going to be coming to Carolina soon. I'm talking about Tusi. I got tickets for you to see him live on the way this morning. First, Lil Baby.

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1: Gotta do what I gotta do.

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0: 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And it's not just any weekend, it's a winning weekend. I told you, North Carolina's very own is coming to Charlotte next weekend. Tusi will be at the Ovens Auditorium in Charlotte. He's bringing out special guests Anne Marie. 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
4: Let's go. Let's go. Let's go. Let's go. Let's go. Let's go. Let's go. Let's go. Let's go. Let's go. Let's go. Let's go. Let's go. Let's go. Let's go. Let's go. Let's go. Let's go. Let's go. Let's go. Let's go. Let's go. Let's go. Let's go. Let's go. Let's go. Let's go. Let's go. Let's go. Let's go. Let's go. Let's go. Let's go. Let's go. Let's go. Let's go. Let's go. Let's go. Let's go. Let's go. Let's go. Let's go. Let's go. Let's go. Let's go. Let's go. Let's go. Let's go. Let's go. Let's go. Let's go. Let's go. Let's go. Let's go. Let's go. Let's go. Let's go. Let's go. Let's go. Let's go. Let's go. Let's go. Let's go. Let's go. Let's go. Let's go. Let's go. Let's go. Let's go. Let's go. Let's go. Let's go. Let's go. Let's go. Let's go. Let's

0: 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Hello.
1: Hello. This is Ayana.
0: What's going on, Ayana? How's your weekend going?
1: It's going good. How is yours?
0: It's going great. I got a pair of tickets to go see Tusi that I'm trying to hook somebody up with. Is that you?
1: That is definitely me.
0: Okay, I'm glad because you are my caller number 9, so you are the winner of those Tusi tickets.
1: Thank you.
0: You're welcome. You're welcome. It's going to be such a great show. He's bringing out Anne Marie. It's all going down next Saturday, Ovens Auditorium in Charlotte. You'll be there.
1: Thank you. Thank you. It's for my daughter, for my baby Tamazia.
0: Oh, that is so sweet. I hope she has an amazing time. And shout out to you for, you know, calling in so she can get hooked up with these tickets. I know she's going to appreciate it.
1: Thank you.
0: You are so welcome. Go ahead and let everybody know what radio station made it happen.
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TFU, it's K975 Asia Sky with you. It's a winning weekend. Not only do we got concert tickets for you all weekend long, but we also got $250 in gas cash for you. 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No.

That's called Barbie Doll. It's by Hurricane Wisdom and Chance the Rapper. Chance the Rapper was flowing on that one. It's K97.5 Asia Sky with you. Hey, listen, coming up, I got Tim's, Meg Thee Stallion, Cardi B, and more. Plus, another chance to win tickets to see Tusi. But first, Glorilla. It's 95 degrees. I ain't got no, and no ain't got me. Let's go. I'm about to show my these love freak how to is that your man? If he right here with me.

0: That's New Future right there from his new album, The Real Me. It's called California Girls. I've been vibing with it. It's K97.5, Asia Sky here. Speaking of vibing, next Saturday is going to be a vibe, all right? 2C is coming to Charlotte. He's going to be performing live with special guest Anne Marie. And, of course, I got tickets to the show. It's a winning weekend. You want to win some 2C tickets? Now's the time, okay? Call me, 919-848-9765. I got tickets for my ninth caller. Hook you up with tickets to see 2C all weekend long right here on K97.5. 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
18: 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Miami. 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

0: weekend. NBA Youngboy for your weekend. It's K97.5 Asia Sky in here, trying to hook you up with tickets to go see Tusi. It's a winning weekend. I'm hooking you up all day long, all right? So call me right now if you want to go see Tusi next weekend. 919-848-9765 is the number. Hit my line, okay? Hit me up right now. Let's see who's tapping in. Who's on these phones? Hello? What's up? Who is this?
1: It's Jeremy.
0: Hey, Jeremy. What's up with you? How's your weekend going?
1: Good. Doing a service call and headed home.
0: Say what? You doing what now?
1: A service call. I do HVAC work.
0: Oh, you out there working hard on the weekend. Okay.
1: That's right.
0: All right. Well, I got a reward for your hard work if you're interested.
1: I'm very interested.
0: Oh, you're very interested. Good, because I have a pair of tickets to go see Tusi live in Charlotte next Saturday, and you are my caller number 9, so those tickets are yours.
1: Yes. Thank you so much.
0: You are so welcome. It's going to be such a great show. It's going to be a fun time. Tusi is going to turn North Carolina up one time, and you will be there to see it all happen.
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12: Uh-huh. 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Look. Week and a half, I'ma be in that. Boss. 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
2: What it do? 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My new album, Set in Stone, is out right now, streaming everywhere. This right here is Mahogany Caskets featuring my brother T.I. 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

That was Mahogany Caskets featuring T.I. It's Rick Ross, New and Now. 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

0: That's the man who's performing live in Carolina this weekend, Chris Brown. It's K97.5 Asia Sky in here with you on this winning weekend. It's also a new and now weekend, so make sure you're listening out at the top of every hour because we're playing that brand new Rick Ross for you, okay? Let's get into this Drake right now. Shebang.
1: Yeah. Ice.

K97.5, Asia Sky here. That's Boss Man D-Lo right there. Get in with me. That's all you got to do today if you want to see tickets, okay? You got to get in with me. I'm going to give you my number in just a few minutes so you can call me up for those 2C tickets. First, though, let's jump into this little baby, Dead Fresh.

0: 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Are you sit on my
1: Let's go.
0: Spread them cheese, let me see that. 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That thing till your throat gets sore. 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High freak with the word of the

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0: Man, what's good? 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
1: 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Hedges. I promise it's swag. Yeah, bitch.

0: 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Real Hip Hop and R&B is Asia Sky with you on this winning weekend. And the wins don't stop, okay? I'm hooking you up all weekend long. I got tickets for you to check out 2C next weekend, July 25th, next Saturday, at Ovens Auditorium in Charlotte. He's one of Carolina's very own. You want to go to the show? Call me right now, okay? It's that easy. It's that simple. I got those tickets for my ninth caller. Just hit me up at 919-848-9765. That's all you gotta do. Call that number, and I got 2C tickets for you right now.
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0: Hey, how you doing?
1: Hey, I'm doing good and feeling good. How are you? Who's this?
0: I'm good. Can't complain. This is Kobe from Raleigh.
1: Hey, Kobe from Raleigh. I got a quick question for you.
0: What's up?
1: You trying to go see Tusi next weekend?
0: Oh, yeah, for sure. Let's do it.
1: Let's definitely do it, because you my caller number 9, so I got a pair of tickets for you to go check out Tusi in Charlotte.
0: Oh, that's what's up.
1: Yes, it's going to be a great show. He's bringing out Anne-Marie as well. He's Raleigh's very own. He's coming back to Carolina. It's going to be a vibe.
0: Oh, that's what's up. I'm definitely trying to be in there.
1: Okay, perfect. Well, I got you. These tickets are yours. Go ahead and let everybody know what radio station just hooked you up with the chance to see Tusi.
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5: 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And I'd be like, what's the other name? 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

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That's Tim's with What You Need. Asia Sky here. I got what you need this weekend, okay? 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

97.5, your girl it's Asia Sky is still kicking it with you this Saturday. That's Ye and Lauryn Hill. I can't wait. Listen, I can't wait to give you more tickets to go see Toosie next Saturday, July 25th. He's going to be in Charlotte. Yeah, and I got another pair of tickets.

Yeah.

0: That's New Future right there from his album, The Real Me. It's called California Girls. It's K975 Asia Sky. Still hanging out with you. I'm here till 2 p.m. And you know I cannot dip out today without giving you yet another chance to win tickets to see Tusi. I told you it's a winning weekend. We hooking you up all weekend long. Tusi's going to be in Charlotte next weekend. He's going to be at Ovens Auditorium in Charlotte. I got tickets for you to go to the show. Call this number right now if you want them. 919-848-9765. Hit me up. You got to be my ninth caller. Call me right now and you can win those Tusi tickets. All right, hit my line.
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0: Asia Sky. I am about to head on up out of here, but I told you, man, the winning weekend don't stop. I got one last pair of 2C tickets I'm trying to give away right now. 919-848-9765. Who's tapping in? Hello?
1: Hi. What call am I? My name's Tiffany.
0: What's good, Tiffany? Look, I am trying to give away some tickets to see 2C next weekend. Would you be interested? You sound like you're interested because you called up asking what caller you are.
1: Yes, ma'am. I'm very interested.
0: Yes, I am glad you are interested because you are my caller number 9 and these 2C tickets are yours.
1: Oh, my God. Thank you so much.
0: You are so welcome. It's going to be a great show. He's bringing out Anne-Marie as his special guest. It's his Two Cities, One Story tour, so it's going to be super, super special, and you'll be in the building.
1: Yeah, that's
0: up. It definitely is. What radio station just blessed you with them 2C tickets on a Saturday?
1: K97.5.

0: What's up, y'all? It's your girl, Tori Hart. I'm back. You are tuned in. This is Brutally Honest.
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0: 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You have to be brutally honest if you're going to be coming
1: off brutally honest. 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
9: 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It's the boat, Ricky Rose checking in. My new album, Set in Stone, is out right now, streaming everywhere. This one here, She My Star, featuring Sis from the 305 Young Miami. It's that true 305 pressure. Real talk from the top floor. If I see-

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1: That was She's My Star featuring Young Miami. 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

The new 7.5, real hip hop and R&B. This is Royalty Big T, not the little one, coming to hang with you on this Saturday. I am fresh from that R&B tour. Chris Brown and Usher, your girl is tired. But it's your winter weekend. We got those 2C tickets. It's coming up in 8 minutes.

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2: 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That till your legs can't stand. High freak, put the word in a hand.

97.5, your girl Royal T and Tootsie gonna be in Charlotte next Saturday. 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Now it's Lil Baby.

I come in, I gotta set it, then I gotta go in, then I gotta get it, then I gotta blow in, then I gotta shut it. Any little thing and think that he be doing, cause it doesn't matter, cause I'm gonna dead it, then I'm gonna murder everything and anything about a boom, about a bang. I gotta do a lot of things to make it clear to a couple niggas that I always win, and then I gotta get it again and again and again.

opening weekend. And this weekend, we're sending you to check out Raleigh's own Tusi. 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

0: What it do is, baby. And you know I'm locked in, man, with the homegirl Royalty live on K97.5. Don't go nowhere.
1: Nobody pray for me. It been a day for me. Yeah.

0: 97.5. You are my caller number 9. Who I'm talking to?
1: My love, this is Jared calling.
0: Hey, how you doing?
1: I'm doing good. How you doing?
0: I am doing just fine, but I hope you doing better because you just won those tickets to go see Tootsie.
1: Yes, ma'am.
0: All right, now I'm hooking you up with 2 tickets. So who you gonna bring?
1: My daughter.
0: Okay, what's your daughter's name? Go ahead, shout her out.
1: Her name's Lauren Brandon. She's a big Tootsie fan, has been for years.
0: Hey, well, we gonna make sure Lauren is in the building.
1: Oh, yes, ma'am.
0: All right, let them know what station hooked you up.
1: K97.5.
0: And you know
1: it. You know it.
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1: 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Coming up at 3, I went to the Usher and Chris Brown concert. 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Stay with me. 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
5: K97.5. Dougie, you told me he been on some positive. 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
5: What it do? It's the boat, Ricky Rose checking in. My new album, Set in Stone, is out right now, streaming everywhere. This right here is Mahogany Caskets featuring my brother T.I. This record is about celebrating greatness in the South.

0: That was Mahogany Caskets featuring T.I. It's Rick Ross, New and Now. 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
1: JY, turn me up. Miami. This for all my scammers and my kid money.

It's royalty. Big T, not the little one, holding you down on a Saturday. It's your winter weekend, and we're giving away those 2-seat tickets. I got more on that a little bit later. But listen, I almost didn't make it out here today because I was out in Charlotte last night. Went out to the Chris Brown and Usher concert, that R&B tour, and I was backstage. I can't wait to tell you what went down. Did I see Usher? Did I see Chris Brown? Did they really pick somebody from the crowd? I'm going to answer all those questions and then some coming up in 9 minutes. It's Kehlani.

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Good J, yo.

0: That was California Girls Future on K97.5. Your sis royalty, and the craziest thing happened while I was backstage last night at that R&B tour. I'll tell you what it is in 15. First, it's Bobats and Drake.
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Phoenix flexing rubbers on K97.5. Your girl Royalty, and I got to tell you about my night. So I went out to Charlotte to the Usher and Chris Brown concert. I got backstage, and some of the craziest things happened. First of all, the baby ended up pulling up. Big shout out to him. He pulled up, said they had just called him to come out. Bow Wow ended up on stage last night. That was a real nice surprise. While I was back there, I also ran into YK Osiris. He was there. It was a couple celebrities in the building. Now, the question you want to know, do they really pick women from out the crowd to go on stage? The answer is yes. I watched them do it. I watched them look through the women and say, okay, this the one we gonna take on stage with Chris Brown. Also, I did end up seeing Usher. I did end up seeing Chris Brown. Now, it was real brief because, you know, they was running back to their dressing rooms. But yes, I did get to see them. So that was really dope. They got another show tonight in Charlotte. So if you haven't already, you can grab your tickets for that. Coming up in about 7 more minutes, I'm coming back with LMA and T.I. Keep it with your favorite station, K97.5.

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0: That song's still going crazy. 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K975. 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
5: 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It's the boat, Ricky Rosé checking in. 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

0: K97.5, this is Royal C, Big C, not the little one. And don't forget to meet me out in the Bull City today at Book Harvest. That is happening right now at the Durham Central Park. So I hope I see you out there. It is free. I got those Tootsie tickets on the way for you in 9 minutes. Right now, see ya.
1: Never chase bread, chase the vision. 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Success feel better, independent. 9-11 at the Valley, Idol in it. Big Master P vibe, no limit. Ballin' hard on another hemisphere. Somebody tell them people Mr. Hem is here.
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0: 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Never chase bread, chase the vision. Make your word when you see it, be the business. No cap, God am a witness. Success feel better, independent. 9-11 at the Valley Idol in it. Big Master P vibe, no limit. Ballin' hard on another hemisphere. Somebody tell them people Mr. Hem is here.
1: Whoa, whoa, whoa, whoa, whoa, whoa.
0: Mr. Hem is here.
1: Whoa, whoa, whoa, whoa, whoa, whoa.
0: Mr. Hem.
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1: Let's go. Shake that like you out of control. 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Bend it on down, put your face on the floor. That to your legs can't stand. High freak with the word in a hand.

0: caller number 9. Who I'm talking to?
1: This is Karen Roberts.
0: Hey, Karen, how you doing on this Saturday?
1: I'm good. How are you?
0: I am doing fabulous, but I hope you're doing better because you're going to go see 2C.
1: Hey, now. Yeah.
0: All right, I am going to give you 2 tickets. Who you going to bring out there?
1: My boo.
0: Ooh.
1: My boo with me.
0: I like how you said it. Quick, too. My boo. Duh. I love it. Well, look, let them know what station hooks you and your boo up.
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2: Hey, 975, your girl royalty, Big T, not the little one, still broadcasting live out here in the Bull City for Book Harvest's 6th annual summer block party. 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Also, there are some special guests out here. I ain't gonna tell you who out here. You gotta make your way down here. 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I can't wait to see you.
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5: What it do? It's the boat, Ricky Rosé checking in. My new album, Set in Stone, is out right now, streaming everywhere. This one here, She My Star, featuring Sis from the 305 Young Miami. 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

That was She's My Star featuring Young Miami. 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

K975, your girl Royalty, Big T, not the little one, holding down your winning weekend. I'm going to be rocking with you for another hour. And listen, we do have those tickets to go see Tootsie next Saturday. Also, if you need some money in your pockets, I got what you need.

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It's called Butter B on K975. You says royalty and you need some money. And I got details in 15. But first, this next artist was at the Usher and Chris Brown concert last night.

I don't know how to dance, but can lean. I make the ghetto women put their hands on their knees. I make the ghetto women put their hands on their knees. I make the ghetto women put their hands on their knees. Yeah. I don't know how to dance, but can lean. And make the ghetto women put their hands on their knees. I make the ghetto women put their hands on their knees. Yeah. Make the ghetto women put their hands on their knees.

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0: took it back a little bit with that LMA. I'm getting some bow. 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The cheapest I seen the other day was like $350. 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That's a blessing. Coming up, I got Cardi B and Mariah the Scientist. 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

0: you with some new future before I head on up out of here. It's getting some vibe and it is that time. Time for Eastern's Royalty to enjoy the rest of this Saturday. Pass this thing off to the bro, Big Ron. Look, it's still your winning weekend and we are giving you a chance to go see Tusi all weekend. So make sure you keep it locked with us. As for me, you can keep up with me on all your favorite socials at The Real Royalty. R-O-Y-A-L-T-E-A. I do follow back. I was just backstage at that Usher and Chris Brown concert. So if you want to see some exclusive content, make sure you follow your girl. Until Monday, same time, same place. Choose joy. And hey, I love you, darling.
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0: That's that Tim's. What you need on K975. 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Yep. 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Coming up, I got some Yee, Lauryn Hill. I can't wait. You know what it is, man? It's K975, man.
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1: That's that Yee, Lauryn Hill, I Can't Wait. And I can't wait to tell you that it's a winning weekend. Yep, Tootsie, winning weekend, Tootsie, our very own Tootsie. You know, he's coming to Charlotte. And guess what? We're giving you a chance to win. So make sure you tap in all weekend long. K975 is hooking you up for your chance to see Tootsie in Charlotte. Play no games about it, because you know what it is. It's K975, man.
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1: 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I am Big Ron. Make sure you follow me on the gram at Ronald Huff. That's at RONALDHUFF. Follow me. I'm going to follow you right on back. Young Miami, spin that. It's K975, man.
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1: 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Right now, Cardi B, Normani, Wildside. 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
3: 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That to your legs can't stand. High freak

0: And WAP is K975. It is a winning weekend, so make sure you tap in all weekend long. We give you a chance to see Tootsie in Charlotte. So play no games about it. Make sure all weekend long you tapped in to K975. Coming up, I got some future California girls. You know what it is, man. It's K975.
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0: 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Coming up, I got the 8 o'clock mix with my brother, DJ Problem. You know what it is, man. It's K975, man.
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